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1: Engine 89, you're responding on a med call, 106 428 Dixie Highway. It's going to be on a overdose, 30-year-old male, administered Narcan. 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
1: This is RT responding on a medical Delta. 702 Lake Sterling Road. 49-year-old male short of air having chest pain.

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1: Homeowner, you're responding on a medical delta, 9117, Crawley Court. 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Male is intoxicated and still on scene at 2126.
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78, Quint 76, Quint 78, Quint 66, Battalion 76 on a report of a structure fire, 5318 Dale Road. Cross streets are Kramer Avenue at 2126.

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1: Quint 76, Battalion 76, on a report of a structure fire, 531A Dell Road. There's smoke coming from the basement, no flame seen. Call Take Request evacuated 2128.
3: Delta 6207 Port Antonio Road at 2128.

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0: 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Good. You have a light haze in the basement. 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
1: 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Off of Creed Valley Road and Marengo Drive. 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Help getting inside the house. EMS crews on scene with the patient weighing 227 pounds. 7241.

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2: 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Responding for a 69-year-old male, short of air, recent heart surgery, town 2147.

0: 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We're just responding to a report of a house fire on Keys Ferry Road. We do not have an address yet. We'll notify once we're there.
1: 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It's 10007 Keys Ferry Road, across of Lowland Drive and Jefferson Hill Road. I'm knocking out the rest.
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4: 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Respond with engine 81, battalion 81, Quint 76. Residential structure fire, 10007 Keys Ferry Road, across the Larland Drive and Jefferson Hill Road, about 2149.
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1: 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Got a one-story residential working fire. Battalion 81 will be command.
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3: 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Battalion 81 is command. Engine 93, Quint 87, Quint 86. Battalion 87, engine 81, Quint 76, engine 77, responding 10007 Keys Ferry Road for the working residential fire, one story, time 2162.
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1: 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It's crossing Gorham Way and Glazier Lane. 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

166, responding on Medical Delta with police in EMS, 3203 Twin O'Plain, Crawford Burnout, Inch Quapin, apartment 19. It's going

0: 166 responding.
1: 166 responding on medical Delta with police and EMS. 3203 Twin O Plain, cross of Bernard and Chquapin, apartment 19. It's going to be for a 23-year-old female, not conscious, possible overdose. Does say she has a syringe in her hand still at 2207.

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1: Union 37 respond on the medical delta with EMS 2603 Fallon Tricycle across of Brownsboro Road and Shepherd Lane. It is going to be on a 56-year-old female who is unconscious and has abnormal breathing. That does say now that patient is waking up at 2215.
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0: 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Is that correct?
1: 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It is supposed to be for Burke County, Engine 142.
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0: 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Switching back to Bullitt County.
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1: 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Possible intoxicated driver. 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
1: 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Cross the Fox on Court and Harbor, pushing Hunting Harbor Road. 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
1: Engine 62 responding on the medical Charlie 10533 Glenary Farms Drive. Crossing Colonel Hancock Drive and Glen Falls Court. Responding for a 50-year-old male, possibly intoxicated, hallucinating, talking out of his head. Yeah, police and EMS responding with you at 113.

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Attention engine 78. Respond to medical Charlie, 5106 Rosette Boulevard, across the Rosary Court and Robinwood Road at 142.

0: points in there as far as.
1: Clint 78 responding medical Charlie at 5106 Rosette Boulevard, across Rosary Court and Robinwood Road. Responding for 78-year-old males hallucinating at time 1:43.

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1: We're on scene at Coastside, dispatching 78 to the
2: Clinton 78, you are on hard stop. Can you repeat?

0: Yeah, we're on scene at 4-7. Can you dispatch in the venue to the fire amount?
1: 10-4, we'll get you on scene of Rose and I'll knock out engine 78.
2: Engine 78, just fine. 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
1: 10-4, thank you.

And of course, it takes the 678. You're responding on the commercial fire alarm for 6300 GLN across the Hanses Drive. I'm showing the Expo Logistics Shop XUX. Showing commercial fire alarm. And they did receive an additional general fire alarm at location 7150.

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0: Engineering now responding on a medical Delta 1908 cruiser drive across Blaze Away and Fashion Way in the basement. Me on a 67-year-old male reporter at 202.

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1: 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This 8411 Independent School Road, cross Frolic and Cedar Creek on a ellipsis for 86-year-old female at 229.

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1: Engine 89 responding on the Medical Delta 13416 King Ross Boulevard, off of John Adams Way and Pendleton Road. A 23-year-old male, not conscious, having a seizure. Time 2:30.

residential fire alarm, 4111 Hispaniola Court, off of Hispaniola Lane, 254.

0: Queen 76 responding.
1: Queen 76 responding, residential fire alarm, 4111 Hispaniola Court, 12 Hispaniola Lane. Caller, if I have fire alarms going off at a neighbor's address for at least 5 minutes, no smoke or flames seen, lights inside of the house are on. We've gotten additional calls from 4111 or 4114, advising the same, 257.

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1: 161 responding Medical Delta, 6410 Downs Farm Way, across Downs Farm Place, 4202. We respond for a 57-year-old female having chest pains at 309.

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1: Tower 87, respond to Medical Delta, 1725 Bonneville Boulevard, across Dixie Highway and Valiant Drive, Block 2. They responded with EMS for a 67-year-old female. Please have a heart attack, plenty of shoulder pain, cramps in the legs, and headache. I have a code for the building in the run, time 322.

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Engine 81, engine 66, engine 78, Quint 78, hazmat 78, Quint 76, Chief 83, respond on a tanker fire, 1200 Don Hudson Boulevard, cross the parade lane, time 350.

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2: Engine 81, Quint 78, Hazmat 78, Engine 78, Quint 76, Battalion 76, Quint 66, Battalion 81, responding on the tanker fire at 1200 Don Hudson Boulevard, across Gray Lane. Advise that an engine is on fire. Fire is not that bad at the moment. First priority to call them to let them in. 358, 3.

0: Battalion 76, Battalion 81 in the area. Do they give any better directions on where this may be?
1: Negative. They did just call back and advise that they have the fire out. I will try and call them back and advise for and get further. 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
0: Okay, thank you.

0: 2076. 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
1: Okay.
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Engine 89 responding on the medical echo, assist EMS code 3, 12815 Dixie Highway, cross Pincastle Trail and Memorial Drive. Arisen here is a 50-year-old male having a seizure. EMS now on scene requesting code 3 for CPR in progress. 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
1: 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CPR was in progress, and I was in a patient that's waking up at time 4:03.

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33, County 31, respond on a automobile fire on Marker 27, I-265 South. The NVA colors vehicle smoking from the inside when they turned it off. They do not know if it's still smoking. It's going to be between Sugar Road Ramp and I-265 South. I have a one.

0: That's already one stop machine.
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1: Engineer 81, Medical Charlie, 7608 Yorktown Road, cross of militia and revolutionary on a 57-year-old female, sinkable, bald hair, head, and sweating, time of 6:06.

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1: Quint 78 responding to Medical Bravo, Fern Valley Road, and Fern Valley Way. 64-year-old male, MVA, unknown injuries. I actually said bleeding from the head at 609.

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Engine 35, you have a medical Charlie, 19019 Long Grove Way, 19019 Long Grove Way, cross of Locust Creek and Park Creek, 10 out of 646. 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
1: 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It's not alert to low blood sugar. 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
1: Engine 81, Medical Delta, 810 Gleam Drive, Crescent Afterglow. 78-year-old male, low BP, he's 95 over 50. He's feeling syncopal, haven't claimed miracles, but time out is 656.

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1: Clip 47. Two assistants are with 5600 Apache Road crossing Spruce and Blankenmaker for an 83-year-old male with assist only. Time is 7:01.

0: 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Do you need them for anything?
1: 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We're 519.
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1: 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You've got a 72-year-old male, chest pain, short of air, not alert. What time is 8:40?

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3: This is going to be Fiber from Spectrum, if you can have them respond out here. Also an EPD for traffic. It's not going to be able to be removed from the roadway.
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0: 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One-story child care facility. Nothing showing. Building has been evacuated.
1: Conker if you want to see 10634 Waterson Trail. One-story facility. Building's been evacuated. You have nothing showing. That's 06.

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1: 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There's a 4-year-old female, chest pain, shoulder wear. 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
1: Tower 87, Medical Delta, 8205, St. Andrew's Church Road. Cross Street is going to be Old St. Andrew's Church in Woody Lane. You've got a 89-year-old female, short of air, 10 out of 10 02.

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1: Tower 87, Medical Delta, 2513 Bagby Way, Crescent Arvis. Got a 75-year-old female with the insurer there. She fell on Monday. You come now, it's 219.

the Battalion 81, Engine 82, Quint 86, Engine 81, respond on a possible high-angle rescue. Gene Snyder South at Stone Street. Time out is 10:23.

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0: Battalion 81, Engine 82, Point 86, Engine 81 on a high angle rescue. Gene Fire South at Stone Street. We also got it at the northbound side as well. There's a vehicle there with the flashers on. The driver out of the vehicle sitting on the overpass. White male, black shirt, black shorts. If you have police and EMS copies, 10 and 10-24.

0: 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We've now had two more calls saying that it's going to be the northbound side.
1: Battalion 81's okay on the northbound side.
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0: 78, respond to Medical Bravo, 7511 Rose Island Road.
1: Can you repeat, Police is advised it's going to be in the Darien overpass. Okay.
2: Quinn 38, responding.
0: Quinn 38, responding. Medical Bravo, 7511 Rose Island Road. In Quebec, got an elderly male. Needs breathing treatments and then hung up at 10:30.

0: putting the T-37 EMS is advising that it's going to be the overpass between Dixie and Stone Street. They said possibly Woodridge. Doesn't seem like he's in psychiatric distress. They turned it around now, though.
1: T-37's okay.
0: Mm-hmm.

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1: Go ahead.
0: I just went down to Snyder. There is somebody sitting on the overpass up on the Deering side. 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
1: Okay, I'm heading there also.

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1: Clint 61 responding on 8 on the 5324 Bergstrom Road, Cross Street of Emmerich and South Hedgeborn. Got a red pickup truck in the parking lot on fire at 1037.

0: 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Got a working vehicle fire.
1: 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Working vehicle fire. 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

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Timeout is 1042. Quick 47, respond on a medical Delta, 4090 Shelbyville Road at 5th Third Bank. Timeout is 1042.

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1: 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Go to the fourth floor. It's a 68-year-old female employee having chest pain short of air. Her BP is 180 over 100. 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
1: 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So we have pedestrian struck, 28-year-old male. He's got arm and leg injuries. Your turnout is 1043, quit 47, I have you in service.

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0: 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I've got you available. Did you say you're in service or out of service?
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0: 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Timeout is 1057.
1: Is it 36? This is the public 3335 Dayton Avenue. It's a lithicist only. It's a 93-year-old female. I don't know, 1057.

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1: Quinn 86, Medical Charlie, 7213 Global Drive at Gazelle. You do have a language barrier, but there's a 39-year-old female with chest pains. 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
0: Hey, can you start me, please? K3L location. 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
1: Yes, sir. You guys are okay?
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0: PD's a little ways out, but they are coming to you. Just keep me up to date if anything else happens, please.
1: I don't know, I think one of them get ready to see, and the other one wait for police to get here.
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1: 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Got a 35-year-old female fell in the bathroom. 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

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Maybe just past 265, time that's 1112.

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1: 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Battalion 76, you're responding?
0: Yes.
1: Battalion 76, Quint 78, Quint 76, Engine 82, I have you responding on automobile fire. 65 South at 265. I've only had one call on this, and they said it's going to be just past 265. 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

0: units on 65. I can see it on the TriMark camera. It's going to be on the right-hand side of the highway. There should be an officer that is pulled up behind it with his lights on.
1: Okay, thank you.
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0: Chief 81 Zone City. It's going to be a working fire in the vehicle. It's going to be 65 South on the right shoulder. Just past 265.
1: Chief 81 on scene, working vehicle fire. 65 South, right hand side, just past 265.

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1: Engine 89 on a brush fire, 13013 Dixie Highway near Cardinal Transportation. Says the neighbors are burning trees and brush next door. 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

5, engine 73, responding to gas leak inside 312 Anderson Avenue, Crescent Bruce Avenue, 10 mountain is 1148. Engine 82, respond on wires down Mary Ellen Drive and Kenny Boulevard, 10 mountain is 1149.

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1: Engineering 2, have you responded on wires down Mary Ellen Drive, Kitty Boulevard? They're supposed to be in the roadway, times 1150.
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1: 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They do have a tech on scene. They are advising a gas leak. 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
0: I never had them reset their stuff because I put them in quarters and it's still showing them over at 65, so it might be an MDT issue, but they might have to log out and log back in.
1: I'm okay on it. We've had some issues out of that one. I'll check with Anthony.
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1: Alrighty, 7, medical Charlie, 6704 Lunar Drive, present twinkle. Got a 50-year-old female, chest pain, short of air, time at 19.

52. We're still on a medical Delta. 3030 Breckenridge Lane. Your timeout is 1235. Put 51, respond on a medical Charlie, 12201 Bluegrass Parkway, signature, time up, 1235.

0: Tower, what's your response?
1: Passage 2 Medical Delta, 3030 Breckenridge. It's apartment 119 in building 2. I heard a female yelling from the apartment. She fell. I don't know how long she's been there. She's about a 90-year-old female who seems very confused. Time is 1236. Responding. Court 51. Are you responding to Medical Charlie, 12201 Bluegrass Parkway, 42. 43-year-old employee feeling faint and chest pains. I says this is the corporate office, so there's no room number. Time is 1236.

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1: 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I have a loop at Once Upon a Child. 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Okay, they respond to PD and EMS at 1259.
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1: 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Greenwood Road and Kentucky Avenue. Got a gold Chevy Equinox versus a ditch. Female driver injured, unknown injuries at 1301.

0: Prairie Tower, 52 years old, on commercial alarm, 2529 at 6 Mile Lane, especially to Pine Lake and Hampton Ridge at 1301.
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0: Engine 53, Tower 52, respond on a commercial alarm, 2529, 6 Mile Lane. 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
1: 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Building not been evacuated, 1303.
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0: Yes, ma'am. We're at the 1325 South Westbourne Parkway doing a fire panel test. Please disregard and just call me when you get the alarm, please.
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1: 161, respond on a medical bill 5700 Cynthia Drive at Wheeler Elementary School. Patient's going to be in the cafeteria, entry through the front of the school. Got a 59-year-old female, short of air, chest pain, wide arm pain, 1327.

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0: We've concluded testing out here at 1325 South Hurstbourne Parkway. You can resume normal dispatch.
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1: Engine 65, smoke in the area, 240 Greenfield Drive. The caller just said there's a lot of smoke. Unknown what's on fire, but at least it's coming from the street behind the caller, which may be Flamingo Drive. I don't know, 1335.

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1: 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Got a 77-year-old male, short of air, vomiting, turn on 1351.
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1: Queen 86 Medical Charlie, 8405 Fenway Court, Crescent Fenway Road, on a 1-year-old male, short of hair, face turning red. The babysitter was a babysitter. Mom's in route, unknown ETA. 10 miles 1353.

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1: 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I've got no further. 1406.

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1: I believe it was an AMR unit, but let me check. Hang on. Yeah, it's AMR 312 Charlie. Let me see where they're at.

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1: 4800 Oak Park Drive, come up 1405. You're responding on a medical. Charlie, 11304, Road in Cork. Got a 51-year-old female chest pain, short of air, come up 1406. Engine 88, low-hanging wires, 4800 Oak Park Drive. Caller said it is in the road and cars keep running into it. Time is 1406.

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0: residential fire alarm sounding at 3738 Hurstbourne Ridge Boulevard. Time out is 1443.
1: Engine 71, Medical Delta, 6318 Maypen Road, cross of Linstead. 31-year-old female, most for continuous seizures. Time is 1443.

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1: Engine 53, residential fire alarm sounding 3738 Hurstbourne Ridge. Showing an alarm for a front fire. 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
1: H-53 on scene, 3730 at Hurstbourne Ridge Boulevard. Two-story residential, nothing showing. 14-37.

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2: 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Caller said they smell gas coming from the washing machine. 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
1: Engine 46, Medical Charlie, 610 Brightwood Place, Apartment A1, 56-year-old male. So he feels like he's going to pass out. He's got some chest tightness, short of air. Time is 1454.
2: Attention to 78, responding to Medical Delta, Preston Highway and Fern Valley Road. You're coming up 1454.

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1: Engine 78 Medical Delta, Preston Highway in Fern Valley, near check cashing. There's a male on a bike who was hit by a vehicle. They said he is up and he's limping. 10 to 1455.

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1: 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Door should be open. Time is 15:17.

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is Battalion 51, Quint 51, Quint 61, Engine 65, Engine 32, Quint 52, Residential Structure Fire, 3607, Cannon Run Trail, Special High Point Circle, timeout 1530.

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1: Battalion 51, Clint 51, Clint 61, Engine 65, Engine 32, Tower 52 on a structure fire. 3607 Shannon Run Trail, crest of High Point Circle. It says a client called and said the house was smoking and advised to evacuate. Time is 1531.

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0: We rolled up on a wreck at the intersection of Old Hetty and Taylorsville Road. 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
1: Quinn 76 on a field of brush fire. I was in Minor Lane. Call us if there's lots of smoke coming from the grass headed eastbound just west of Minor Lane. I've only had one call so far. 10 out of 16, 10.

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56, first spot on a medical Delta, 3611 Newburgh Road, crusher to Broadmoor, and Abernathy at 1625.

Quinn 66, respond on a medical delta, 36-11, Newburgh Road, country of Broadmoor and Abernathy. It's going to be on a Hyundai Santa Fe versus a bike. Has a leg injury, 1627.

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1: Responded.
2: Battalion 38, respond.
0: Battalion 38, Clint 38, engine 37 on an automobile fire, 71 south of 265. It originally came in as a vehicle on the side of the road smoking. Looks like this may be a hit and run. You possibly have a patient, but I don't have no patient status. It's a dark gray Jeep. Town Alley, 1631.

0: So 938 says, Jeep may be the vehicle that hit and fled, so I believe you might be looking for a blue or black sedan.
1: 938, okay. Did they advise if it was 71 south before I-265?
0: Negative. It looks like everything just has it right there. I'm going to try and check the turn mark, Kim.
2: And you're reported to County 38.
3: Do you want us to head that way and check out the Clover Leaf? I'm trying to pull up the Trimark cameras when I'm waiting for them to load.
1: I'll go ahead and send that way.
0: Engine 40, are you on it?
3: I'm sure Engine 40 responding.
0: Okay, sorry. And I'm looking at the cams too. I haven't found anything yet. I've been clicking through a bunch of them. Quincy, you're completely unreadable.
4: Battalion 38, I've seen a vehicle on the side of 71 at the Grand Ed South Way, across the Grand Airbase, 9265.
1: Okay, will we be able to access it from the Clover Leaf, or are we going to have to go north and then south?
4: It will likely be have to go north and turn around full stage at 74 towards 265. You'll see anything locally.
1: Right, that is. Okay, I'm going to let this Clover Leaf right now.
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0: 38 Grand, you commit northbound, but there's nothing in the court related.
1: 38, okay.
2: County 38, Hanger 40, just stage before committing northbound.
1: Hanger 40, okay.

0: 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Can you have to call back and ask if they're just before 265?
1: Okay.

0: are comparing their units on callback. They said just past. Okay, it's going to be a quarter of a mile past Gene Snyder on 71 South, right-hand side, grassy area facing away from the road.
1: Engine 40, can you head down to southbound and check that area?
2: Engine 40 is okay with the 6 southbound right now.

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1: 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Time is 16:39.
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3: 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Vehicle is completely off the roadway. Right? Where do you even show Battalion 38 on the scene?
1: Battalion 38, I've got you on scene. I'm canceling EMS, 1641.

0: 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You may have two patients. It looks like one is bleeding from the nose. The other was a 69-year-old female unconscious. Time is 1647. Red to Quint 78. You can cancel.
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0: 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Starting miles is 61592.
1: 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You said clear, but I'm going to put you back on it while you're transporting, and then just let me know when you're done.
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1: We'll get him copied, sir.
0: Thank you. The 531's clear, double.
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1: Ranger 48 on mitigation. 7515 shoved over road is reporting. They said a vehicle ran over the hose while the gas truck was filling the tanks, causing some fuel to spill. They did not advise how much. Time is 1730.

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1: 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There's a truck versus the motorcycle, 20-year-old male bleeding from the head, he did not have a helmet on, have a 1715.

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0: Hi, everyone. I'm saying Fun Story Strip. Let the show start, Charlie.
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0: 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Are you able to check that out?
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1: gas leak inside, 3301 McLean Court, 3301 McLean Court, pressures of Galene Drive, caution of gas inside the residence. They've been advised to evacuate at 1924.

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0: The ambassador of the Mid-Unit responding to come to the back stairwell of the courtyard.
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0: 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Keep Quint 78 coming till we buy two kids there first.
1: Ninja 78, I'm sure you are responding. 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
0: Okay, cancel Quint 78. Keep us responding.
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0: 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Thank you.
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0: Did you still have EMS on 8004 Pikewood Field Way?
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